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Before the infinite number of parallel universes, I am. Before the first spark, I am. 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